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You'll be responding 5280, that's 5280 Post Road. You have an 81-year-old male with desist. Again, that's Charlestown Dispatch, attention to Charlestown Ambulance. 5280 Post Road, 81-year-old male with desist. 2004.

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0: Fire to North Providence over the intercity.
1: Affirmative.
0: Could you have them respond to the casino, door 16, for a 65-year-old female vomiting?
1: All right, so door 16, you know, that's north entrance, south entrance, you know what entrance?
2: North Providence, that's going to be door 16. It's around the rear in the employee parking lot. On the south side of the building where the dog trap used to be.
1: All right, Roger, receive.

Dispatch, Hunter Wesley Fire Department, responding to 2 Avondale Road, a residential fire alarm. That's Wesley Fire Department responding to 2 Avondale Road, a residential fire alarm, 2143.

Southwest Hudson 12th Ambulance, responding to 129 Shanakill Road, a 75-year-old female lift assist. That's 12th Valley Ambulance responding to 129 Shanakill Road, 75-year-old female lift assist, 2156.

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1: Engine 4 from 391, are you all set with additional apparatus?
0: 391, that's Roger. No apparatus needed, but if you want to continue this way, we'll trouble with you.
1: I'll be on the way in engine one.

0: 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They're going to reach out to the alarm company. We're going to clear here.
1: 10-4. Dispatch, you can clear the call for Wesley.
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this next night transport is going to be out of the ER to a private residence. It's BLS. ER to a private residence, BLS, 2300.

1, 29 Sumac Trail, 67-year-old female, extreme vertigo and vomiting. Yeah, female patient. Time to dispatch 10 after.

Wampanoag Fire Department, Dunn's Corners Fire Department for Tower 5, responding to Atlantic Beach Casino, 319 Atlantic Avenue. Callers reporting Unit 3, they'll be outside to guide you in. An electrical issue inside the building, question of an electrical fire. That's the Musquamacan Fire Department, Dunn's Corners Fire Department, Tower 5, responding 319 Atlantic Avenue, the Atlantic Beach Casino, Unit 3, an unknown electrical issue within the building, 0139 WPTR 56.

0: west, so he can go one of them.
1: You copy the update? Sounded like the motor in the jacuzzi was burning. They stated the lights were flickering. The PD just took a call from the neighboring unit. It says the odor of smoke also.

0: Wesley 205 is responding.
1: Received 205. 205, sounds like the DD took another call on it. They're reporting odor of burning as well. My caller stated it sounded like the jacuzzi motor was burning up, as well as the lights flickering in the building.
0: Received.

0: West Philly, 201 will be on scene investigation.
1: First of 201.
0: Who responded?

0: scene. Turn off the invisible.
1: 202, it's going to be the unit in the back.
0: Building in the back, you said?
2: Wesley Dispatch, Engine 203, responding, driver only.
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1: Roger, it's on the flight.

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0: 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We'll be in service.
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2: West Philly, this is 01. Electrical issue is the upstairs bathroom. How has it been secured to the whole condo? Was able to talk to a general manager. We meet him here in the morning with an electrician, and I'll be contacting the building official in the morning. You can clear the call.
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0: 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At the Stonington Borough Fire Department, said 32 Quonset Road. 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

Station Cedar Columbus Fire, R1 response, number 9, Brandon Lane in Bishop's Cove, for a 97-year-old female fall on Saturday. Fingers are turning black now. Again, R1 response, 9, Brandon Lane, Bishop's Cove, 97-year-old female fall on Saturday. Fingers are turning black now. First tone, 520.

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1: Okay.
0: Right, cancel the medic. 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

Ask for cold in the Pawcatuck, 370 River Road, 75-year-old female, fallen with hip pain. Cold in the Pawcatuck, 370 River Road, 0628.

Ashway Fire Department, Hope Valley Fire Department, Ashway Ambulance, Hope Valley Ambulance, full crews needed. I-95 southbound between exits 4 and 1, or to be just prior to 1. A motor vehicle accident, car into the woods, unknown injuries. That's the Ashway Fire Department, Hope Valley Fire Department, Ashway Ambulance, Hope Valley Ambulance, full crews needed. I-95 southbound between exits 4 and 1, reported to be just prior to 1. A motor vehicle accident, car into the woods, unknown injuries. 0702 WNRO 555.

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I-95 southbound between exit 4 and 1, a motor vehicle accident. That's a second tone, Ashway ambulance, a EMTR driver needed. Hope Valley ambulance, a full crew needed. I-95 southbound between exits 4 and 1, a motor vehicle accident. 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
0: One occupant, uninjured. He's in the police cruiser currently. You're going to have to deal with traffic. Have to provide some extra lights for the vehicle removal.
1: Requesting units with traffic for additional lighting. One occupant, 0713. 901, you also with Ashway Emil?
0: That's affirmative.

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0: 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Charles 10 ambulance, your response 47, sunset. It's going to be for a 78-year-old male, critical episode. 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
0: 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I'll be responding after the

0: 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Alarm sounding, building does not appear to be evacuated.
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And that's rescue 2 engine 2, rescue 2 and engine 2 respond, 57 Pocono, 75-year-old male fallen, no injuries, request for a lift assist, have your dispatch 757.

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1: Hi, Clay. 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
2: Cumberland's on loud and clear.
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2: Foster's on loud and clear.
0: Gloucester.
1: Gloucester's on loud and clear.
0: Lincoln.
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0: Metacomet.
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0: North Attleboro. Disregard North Attleboro's intercity is down until further notice. North Smithfield?
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0: Scituate?
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0: Woonsocket?
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0: Good morning, Barrington, Central 4. 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
0: Same to you, East Providence, good morning. Johnston?
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0: Morning, Johnston. North Providence, Pawtucket.
5: 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North Providence and Pawtucket, loud and clear.
0: Good morning, sir. Providence.
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1: Good morning. This is Southern Control. The exit of the file. I'm testing with the South Region on the Intercity. Come in, Block Island.
2: Block Island, loud and clear.
1: Southbound.
2: Southbound, loud and clear.
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ACS has been updated. All hospitals open and accepting. So the control is clear out against the city at 8:26 hours.

And then two, rescue two, stand by for dispatch medical. Engine 2, rescue 2, respond to 203 Wood Hill Road for 17-year-old male. Had a seizure, he is now conscious. Good morning.

rescue service on to 203 Wood Hill Road, where a 17-year-old male had a seizure. He is now conscious. Summit dispatch is 840.

0: to San Cincinnati Ashford Fire Department, San Diego Valley Fire Department, for letter 911, receiving a box alarm. Box 324, Yellow Horse Equine, 40 Collins Road. San Ashford Fire Department, Hope Valley Fire Department, for letter 911, box 324, Yellow Horse Equine, 40 Collins Road. Another box, 843, the barrel.
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running 23 Beach Hill Road. Calls reporting a strange smell in the basement. Joshua Fire Department responding 23 Beach Hill Road. A strange smell in the basement. 847.

0: 402 to Wesley. Yeah, it's going to be a smell of gas in the basement. You can send the next new engine to the horse farm.
1: You have 911 and 415 responding to Beach Hill. 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
0: On your fighter, this is just a see our smell of gas.

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0: Kurt Austin. 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That system's going to remain in trouble. They've been advised to contact the alarm company. System took a reset. 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
1: Roger 43, 9-11. 9-0 to Westerly, you can clear the Gold Hole Valley. Right now, 3.

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3: We will be investigating at Kingfisher Box at St. Mary's Box 3412. You should be getting the tamper shortly.
2: 10-4, do you want to know when we get the tamper?
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0: Suicide Centennial USA Fire Department, you're responding. The Westerly Library, 44 Broad Street, and elevator emergency. The elevator is stuck between the first and second floors, and the caller states there is smoke coming from the mechanical room. So Westerly Fire Department responding, Westerly Library, 44 Broad Street, elevator emergency. There is somebody in the elevator. It is stuck between floors 1 and 2. There is smoke in the mechanical room. I'll be starting Westerly Ambulance. 10-10-15 QB.
1: 31 just spotted.
0: Right through. There is a person in the elevator stuck between floor 1 and 2. And there is smoke in the mechanical room. Fire department's responding. Westerly Library, 44 Broad Street.

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1: 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Roger on. Special hazards to respond 10 6.

0: 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All right, 5-1 and 7-0.
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2: The 5-1 is going to be on scene.
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1: Yeah, Roger.

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1: No, you can stand by there. Ladder 1, go ahead and return to quarters and stand by on the ramp.
2: Roger.
3: Dead. Yoga studio. Female recently passed out. Milk.
0: Have one if you need manpower.

0: respond called into Pawcatuck West Vine Street School, 17 West Vine Street. Meet the police on scene for a juvenile psych eval. West Vine Street School, 17 West Vine Street. Meet the police on scene. 10-20.
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2: 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I'll get it. 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

0: 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Before 14-year-old female feeling lightheaded. 1046.
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1: 3 is responding. We'll direct units on scene. Now we're at 25 minutes there.
0: Responding, and they broke up at the end. You say 25 minutes?
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1: 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This is actually the same patient.
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Ashby Fire Department, Hope Valley Fire Department, letter 911, box 324, Yellow Horse, Aquine, 40 Collins Road. 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
0: Myself and 905 are in the ladder. You want us to wait for you? You want to stand by?
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1: Go ahead, Chief. I'll give you your cell phone a call here in a second.
3: Get off the phone with the owner. 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I actually gave a number with somebody that used to service Alan, so he's trying to get somebody down.
1: I received. I'm just going to give you a call. I've got a little other issue.
3: Received.

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0: 402 to Ashley.
1: Roger.
0: Wesley, you're not getting that alarm pinned right now, are you?
1: It went off for a few bells and then it stopped. I don't think it went the full round. It didn't go four rounds.
0: Okay, receive. The alarm's going off due to water getting into the alarm panel. We've disconnected it from the city box. They've been advised to keep a fire watch on until they get it fixed. You clear the call for Ashway.
1: 402, clear the call, 1144,
0: Two 401.

0: 415. 415. You have to turn a tree down on Woodville Road, halfway between Tomahawk and the town garage. You need a chainsaw to cut it up or have a highway crew come and do it.
1: Hopkins and PD to Westford Dispatch.
2: Got
1: it. I just took a report on that same tree. I've contacted Rhode Island DOT for cleaning up the state road.
0: Roger. Westford from 415, let's let them know that the both lanes are blocked.
1: Yeah, I've copied. DOT should be around for that cleanup.

Beth Simpson, the Angels Corners Fire Department, responding into Shellstown, 81 Russell Road, a smell of gas inside the residence. Angels Corners Fire Department, responding into Shellstown, 81 Russell Road, smell of gas inside the residence. 1216 to Peter Edmonds.

300. 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

Smith West, Central Union Westwood Fire Department, you're responding. The library, 44 Broad Street, a fire alarm activation, no box received. Smith West Fire Department responding, the library, 44 Broad Street, fire alarm activation, no box received. 1225, KV, 84.

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0: Did you guys receive that tamper?
1: Sent 4 received 2.
0: Received. We changed out the fuse. We'll give it some time to see if that clears that electrical issue.
1: Yeah.

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0: 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It's going to be in the gym area. 36-year-old male with a wound at 1325.
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1: 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They just started it, so conditions should be improving shortly.
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1: QV's on.
0: On the scene, we do have a tree across the primaries, across the road. We'll be shutting Pendleton Hill down. Let me get you a pole number.

0: We will need a pole number, but if you have a better location for the house number, that will work.
1: Okay. The closest we have is 198. It's kind of in between a few. And it's SNECO 92 if you do need it.
0: Roger, thank you.

0: 25 southbound, prior to exit 1, a car off the road. Ashway Fire Department, Hope Valley Fire Department, Ashway Ambulance, Hope Valley Ambulance, 95 southbound, prior to exit 1, a car off the road. 1428, the Baron FFFF.
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0: 5-4 en route to Butler.
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2: 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They went off the road into the wood line.
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0: Cruise out.
1: Yeah, it's right at Babcock. I believe the other firefighter store is over there too. Yes, at Babcock.
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1: Roger.
0: Confirming three occupants inside out of the vehicle. No complaints of injuries at this point. 411 stage at exit 1.
1: Of the vehicle, no complaints of injury. 1483.

0: 900's on the scene. Run that one.
1: Stay back again like you did this morning, just stay visible before that corner.

0: 403.
1: Good.
0: Yeah, Chief, just coming over the hill.
1: Hey, Steve, you can put it in front of 911. Should be out of here shortly.
0: Front of 911. 911's on scene.

0: 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I do have Ladder 2 back in service, running as an aerial.
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0: did they really want to file on my inner city?
1: And you guys just were arrested.
0: Go rest you want. We're going to be responding to your town. 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
1: Rescue. 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Room 324 with my engine 3.
0: Massachusetts.

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1: Squad 51 from TV. Squad 51. They've been notified. They gave between 1 hour and 1.5 hour ETA.

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1: The Station 51 fire police have taken over the road closures. 451 should be clearing up again here shortly. We'll go under control. The road is going to remain shut for a while.
0: Receive. Roads have remained closed for a while. Fire police remained on scene. Units return.

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It's going to be the U.S. Coast Guard boathouse. You're going to be meeting the U.S. Coast Guard for a transport from Block Island. 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Again, it's going to be rescue to Mutual Aid. You're going to be meeting the Coast Guard at 276 Great Island Road, the U.S. Coast Guard boathouse. 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Time of your dispatch, 1718.

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The residents are evacuated. The Tocqueville Fire Department responding to 2 Teaberry Lane, the group home, for a fire alarm. Residents evacuated. 1722.

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Hills Apartments number 107 for a 64-year-old female. Only been breathing, has an ongoing rash that has worsened today. Also experiencing shortness of breath. And it's Engine 1, Rescue 1 Medical, 354-354 South Street Road at the North Village Apartments, number 107 for a 64-year-old female. Awakened breathing, has an ongoing rash that has worsened today. Described as all over her body, experiencing shortness of breath. Time to dispatch at 1730.

0: transport is going to be out of the ER to the Pond House. It is BLS. 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
1: Copy. We're going to be out for fuel, then en route for the transport.
0: Receive 54.

Dispatch, attention, Westerly Ambulance, South Coast Fire Department, responding to 2 Plateau Road, a man down, unresponsive, under a trailer. That's Westerly Ambulance, South Coast Fire Department, responding to 2 Plateau Road, man down, unresponsive, under a trailer. 1737.

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1: Car 1 responding.
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0: car one's on scene. Dispatch, appears there's a male subject standing behind a trailer. Possibly not, as reported. I'll give you a report.
1: Hello?

0: dispatch from Carwin. Are you able to contact the caller? Just confirmed it was this address.
1: Five one.

0: At this time, it looks like it's going to be a possible good intent. The male that is on scene was laying underneath the trailer working on it. There is no medical issue.
1: Received no medical.
2: What time is it?

I'd like to call in on Southfire. Do you still need an ambulance, or are you good for us to go on service? I believe we're going to be good. Just please for dispatch.

0: 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Just want to confirm we're going to the carriage house.
1: That's affirmative. The carriage house is in the common area.
0: Received. We're on scene.
1: Received.

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1: Roger,
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0: 602. 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There's no key.
1: Code reopened. Fire police have cleared the scene.
2: Reporting the road reopened. Fire police have cleared the scene.

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2: Hold on, Lastly, Tanker 615 is responding. 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
1: Roger.
2: Chief, talking sound medical and is clear with the patient refusal.
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around 29 Chestnut Street, the carriage house in the common area. 94-year-old female, unable to ambulate. That's 29 Chestnut Street, the carriage house in the common area. 94-year-old female, unable to ambulate. 1823.

0: 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Richard PD. 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

hot response, 37 South Broad Street. Meet PD on scene. A female with a fall injury, bleeding from the nose. That's 37 South Broad Street. Meet PD on scene in front of the Walgreens. Female patient, bleeding from the nose after a fall, 1922.

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1: Receive 5155, did you copy?
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